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2: All right, welcome back to Spell That Name. Our first contestant, John, is up. And John, your first word to spell today is Winnetchahannet, which of course means the water flows around it in the native Abenaki language. You have 5 seconds.
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0: 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The

0: Frank says, don't go anywhere. Another shot at Frank's free money is coming up on Frank FM. Love that money, Frank. Keep it coming.
1: 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Hi, this is Neil J. So my neighbor Sam quit smoking at an Alex Golan hypnosis, and his wife Sarah lost 25 pounds. So I went. I walked out and never smoked again, and that's after 35 years of smoking. I went back for a weight loss hypnosis, and I went with my wife Emily, and I lost 33 pounds. Emily, who lost 31 pounds, brought her friend Mary, and she lost 23. We feel terrific. Our relationship has never been better.
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0: 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HD1 Somersworth, Portsmouth, Dover, Rochester. Crank it, Frank. 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
2: Hi, this is Neil Day. So my neighbor Sam quit smoking at an Alex Golan hypnosis, and his wife Sarah lost 25 pounds. So I went. I walked out and never smoked again, and that's after 35 years of smoking. Didn't even believe it at first. Didn't feel like anything really happened, but the desire was completely gone. I went back for a weight loss hypnosis, and I went with my wife Emily, and I lost 33 pounds. Emily, who lost 31 pounds, brought her friend Mary to the weight loss program, and she lost 23. It just completely changed the way that we eat. Thank you, Alex Golan.
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2: Hi, this is Neil J. So my neighbor Sam quit smoking at an Alex Cohen hypnosis, and his wife Sarah lost 25 pounds. 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
2: Hi, this is Neil Day. So my neighbor Sam quit smoking at an Alex Golan hypnosis, and his wife Sarah lost 25 pounds. So I went. I walked out and never smoked again, and that's after 35 years of smoking. Didn't even believe it at first. Didn't feel like anything really happened, but the desire was completely gone. I went back for a weight loss hypnosis, and I went with my wife Emily, and I lost 33 pounds. Emily, who lost 31 pounds, brought her friend Mary to the weight loss program, and she lost 23. It just completely changed the way that we eat. Thank you, Alex Golan.
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0: Frank says, don't go anywhere. 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
2: Hi, this is Neil Day. So my neighbor Sam quit smoking at an Alex Golan hypnosis, and his wife Sarah lost 25 pounds. So I went. I walked out and never smoked again, and that's after 35 years of smoking. Didn't even believe it at first. Didn't feel like anything really happened, but the desire was completely gone. I went back for a weight loss hypnosis, and I went with my wife Emily, and I lost 33 pounds. Emily, who lost 31 pounds, brought her friend Mary to the weight loss program, and she lost 23. It just completely changed the way that we eat. Thank you, Alex Golan.
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0: 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J-Bo back at 6:05. Rain all day today. Sun Wednesday, sun Thursday, rain Friday. Weekend looking pretty good.
1: Yeah.
0: It's 50 degrees in Concord. Overnight, not much colder than this.

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0: 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The

0: Yeah. And I wake you up. 619 Frank FM on a Tuesday with J-Bo. Is it me or did this year just fly by? It's already almost Halloween. And I'm still stuck in July. My grill is still outside. Is it me? It's now a blur. And we get ready for the candy corn.
1: It is yellow and orange and the tip of it's white.

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1: Traffic busy if you're traveling on the southbound side of Interstate 93. You're building volume traveling in through Manchester right now by the 293 interchanges. It's getting heavier, especially left lane there. You're okay right now if you're traveling on 101 in between 93 and 95. Every turnpike southbound, going to build volume as well. Traveling out past the airport, busy there. Still looking good traveling from Merrimack into Nashua through the construction zone. You're okay on 95 into Portsmouth. 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
2: 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Winter's not negotiable in New Hampshire. 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
18: Yeah, rain today, sun tomorrow, Thursday, rain Friday. Weekend will be pretty good. Mild week too, 60s. We'll take it. Overnight low, barely down in the 40s, not even near freezing. It's 50 right now.
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0: 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Keyword next. For your chance at 100 grand at 7. We do new keywords every morning here at 7 and 9. So I got to bring this story up again. You're a fan of Costco? 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The 100-count toilet paper ain't going to fit in that 2-by-2 door. Which begs the question, I already have a Costco door in my garage. It's my door into my house.
1: Traffic continuing to build. Good morning. Going to see some volume southbound 93 heading in through Manchester by the 293 interchanges there. No major problems to contend with if you're traveling on 101. That looks good. In between 93 and 95, you're building volume traveling in through Epping and a little heavy in through Exeter this morning. 95, also watch out for some extra company traveling in through Portsmouth. 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I'm Megan Dodge, latest traffic.
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4: Chris Pappas looked voters in the eye and lied. 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
7: That is not true.
4: 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Chris Pappas won't look out for you in the U.S. Senate. 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
8: 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Winter's not negotiable in New Hampshire. 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

0: All right, 7:15, Frank FM on a Tuesday with Jay. But let's get honest for a minute. Let's stop down for 1 second. I know some of these parody songs I play are quite cheesy, but I only choose the ones that I think are acceptable, that are close to the original song. Some of them are terrible and I don't play. Some I think are fantastic, and that's why I play them. Now, normally morning shows these days, parody songs are considered cheesy and old and dated. I look at it another way. Cheesy, old, and dated is what we crave in life because life's too fast. We're on the precipice of AI where who knows what's going to happen. So I'm going to continue with the best parody songs I can find. If you have a complaint, find the bosses and then we'll talk. So listen to this.
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1: Traffic's busy southbound side of the Everett Turnpike, heading from Bedford into Merrimack and steady down the line, traveling into Nashua. You'll see some volume right now if you're traveling on 101, traveling into Bedford. But 101's okay so far, in between 93 and 95. It's a little heavy there, moving on to 101 from 93. 93 looking good so far, traveling in through Concord with the 89 interchange. You're busy in through Portsmouth on 95. 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I'm Megan Dolch, latest traffic.
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2: Chris Pappas looked voters in the eye and lied. 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
4: Yes, it is. 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
5: That is not true.
2: It's all true. 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What else is Chris Pappas hiding? Lying. Corrupt. Chris Pappas won't look out for you in the U.S. Senate. 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
8: 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Winter's not negotiable in New Hampshire. 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
15: All right, rain today, sun back. Wednesday, Thursday, rain Friday. Weekend looks good, but a little cooler down in the 40s. Saturday, Sunday, today, nice and mild. There's 65. 60s, middle part of the week. It's 52 right now. In Concord, he said, pressing the button.
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1: 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Funny story. Tom Welling played Clark Kent, Superman, in that CW series on the next WB. He was caught in this weird reflection. So I guess he was in a hotel room, the actor Tom Welling, smartphone taking a picture outside of his hotel room. But people noticed something in the reflection, if you know what I'm saying. Maybe he was naked. Something that you shouldn't have seen, people have noticed. And he has since deleted. The actor played Superman since deleted the picture exposing himself. The irony is the guy starred on a show called Smallville.
2: Traffic's busy if you're traveling on the Everett Turnpike, making your way out past the airport this morning, and then heavy again traveling in and through Nashua. 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Traveling on 93 busiest at the 101 interchange. Heading up in Concord, 93 a little heavy at 89. Also going to see some extra volume if you're traveling on 101, moving through Exeter, emerging with 95. 95 slowing down by the Hampton Tolls. 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

Iran is set to drive up heating oil by 31%. 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In the Senate, Chris Pappas will stay focused on lowering heating and power costs for families across the Granite State. 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AB PAC is responsible for the content of this advertising.

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0: 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Why, you ask? 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
1: 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No repeat playlist with me, Jay, but we don't repeat these songs between 6 and midnight. Here's the Steely Dan hit about the model that was voyeuristic. Love taking pictures of herself. 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

0: 8:17 Frank FM on a Tuesday with J-Bo. Is it me, or is this year flying by way too fast? I mean, I'm still stuck in July. I haven't even closed my pool yet, and it's almost Halloween. Time for the candy that I'm not crazy about. How about you?
1: It is yellow and orange, and the tip of it's white.

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1: Traffic's heavy right now, 93 northbound, making your way in and through Concord. 89 busy at the 93 merge as well. Southbound 93, you're slow at the lower 293 interchange there. Same story on 293. 101 extra company getting on and off to 93. Southbound side of the Everett Turnpike, that's slowing down, making your way in from Bedford into Merrimack by the airport, then heavy again into Nashua. 95, you're going to see some slowdowns traveling at the Spalding Turnpike. 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I'm Megan Dahl, your latest traffic.
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2: 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In the Senate, Chris Pappas will stay focused on lowering heating and power costs for families across the Granite State. Winter's not negotiable in New Hampshire. Chris Pappas is fighting to make sure we don't go broke staying warm. 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AB PAC is responsible for the content of this advertising.
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1: We got rain all day today, sun tomorrow, Thursday, rain Friday. Weekend looking good, nice and sunny, but cooler in the 40s. Saturday, Sunday, today, tomorrow, mid-50s, even 60. 51 right now.
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0: 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More keywords you get, better your chances at winning the weekly money and the big money, 100 grand. It's 8:47. So have you heard about this new thing, the Costco door? I talked about it a couple weeks ago. Who isn't a fan of Costco, right? It's one about an hour away from me. I don't go too often. But Costco, there's only one place on earth where you can go get a rotisserie chicken, a cheap hot dog, and snow tires in a giant orange cart. You almost need a pickup, right? But now there's a new thing. People are installing in their garage the Costco door. It's a 2-foot by 2-foot door in their garage, giving you direct access to your pantry. So you could save the 5 steps. See, the problem is that nothing at Costco is 2 by 2. The 100-count toilet paper ain't going to fit in a 2 by 2 door. Is it me? I mean, I already have a Costco door in my garage. It's my door into my house.
1: Traffic's still quite busy this morning. Good morning. I see quite a bit of backup out towards the airport, southbound side of the Everett Turnpike, making your way from Bedford into Merrimack. Heavy again, traveling into Nashua. Now, 93, you're very busy into the heart of Manchester. Then seeing the backup again, moving out over the state line. That volume now moving from Methuen into Andover. 101, that's slowing down on the other side, merging there with 95. And 95, very heavy, traveling in through Portsmouth. 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
10: Chris Pappas looked voters in the eye and lied. 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
12: true,
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12: Man.
11: Yes, it is. Congressman,
12: that's
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12: That is not true.
11: Congressman,
12: that's
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12: That is not true.
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12: And it's not true.
10: It's all true. 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What else is Chris Pappas hiding? 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Corrupt. Chris Pappas won't look out for you in the U.S. Senate. 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SLF PAC is responsible for the content of this ad.
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14: 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Winter's not negotiable in New Hampshire. 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

Hey, Beauty Beatles. Frank FM 915, J-Bo on a Tuesday. I want to stop down for a moment. I want to get serious for a minute. So sometimes I play these cheesy parody songs that are dated and old. But there's a team of people that work very hard to replicate these original songs and add a funny comedy twist. And I play the ones that I think sound as close to the original as possible. So when you hear them go into the comedy, it's like, oh my God, that's not Poison. That's a stupid comedy, J-Bo comedy parody song. But I think the deeper connection here is we're craving for simpler times. Everything's moving so fast. Time, it's almost a blur now. I mean, a week goes by, you realize, oh my God, it's Halloween. My grill is still outside. I haven't closed my pool, and it's almost Thanksgiving. Things moving so fast. So I believe the parody songs harken back to a simpler, easier time. And they make us feel good. And they help us get us through our day, remembering when times are just a little bit easier. So, what do you think?

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5: 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Winter's not negotiable in New Hampshire. 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
8: 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So I went. I walked out and never smoked again, and that's after 35 years of smoking. Didn't even believe it at first. Didn't feel like anything really happened, but the desire was completely gone. I went back for a weight loss hypnosis, and I went with my wife Emily, and I lost 33 pounds. Emily, who lost 31 pounds, brought her friend Mary to the weight loss program, and she lost 23. It just completely changed the way that we eat. 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
0: Frank gets his latest forecast from the MB Tractor Weather Center.
2: Rain ending today, sun tomorrow, and Thursday, rain back on Friday. But the weekend, nice and sunny for Patriots Sunday. It's cooler, though. Kind of feel like fall in the 40s. Today, near 60. It's 51 right now.
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From the Patriot Insurance New Hampshire studios, this is where Frank comes to play on 98.7 WBYY, HD1, Somersworth, Portsmouth, Dover, Rochester. Crank it, Frank. Frank FM is the soundtrack of autumn in New England.

Springsteen on Frank FM, the soundtrack of New Hampshire. Good morning. It is ANGC. Already working on an excellent Frank's Big Lunch for you. I know you just had breakfast. Just work with me, people. We've got cash grab keywords on the way. We'll let you know about Budget Blind's grand opening in New Hampton. All that and our normal Tuesday tomfoolery. Thank you very much. Something you'd like to hear? The Condi Roofing Call text line. Always here for you. 603-71-FRANK. 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
3: Gets his latest forecast from the MB Tractor Weather Center.
4: Cloudy with periods of rain throughout the Granite State today. Highs near 51 degrees. Cloudy with rain tonight as well. A low of 48 degrees overnight. Cloudy tomorrow. Highs near 69. 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
0: 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Crank it, Frank. 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

Joni Jett and her Hearts of Blackness on Frank FM. Good morning. Cash grab keywords are coming. Frank's big lunch at noon also on the way. Request music from the Stones. It's Journey. Lovin', touchin', squeezin'. Woohoo! 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
18: Frank gets his latest forecast from the MB Tractor Weather Center.
19: Cloudy with periods of rain throughout the Granite State today. Highs near 51 degrees. The cloudiness, the rain, it all continues this evening with a low of 48 overnight. Clouds again tomorrow. Highs near 69. Get more from Frank anytime at frankfmradio.com.
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0: Link gets his latest forecast from the MB Tractor Weather Center.
1: Cloudy with periods of rain throughout the Granite State today. Highs near 51 degrees. More clouds, more rain this evening. A low of 48 degrees overnight. Cloudy tomorrow. Highs near 69. Get more from Frank anytime at frankfmradio.com.
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0: Wrapping up another excellent Frank's Big Lunch. 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
2: Hi, this is Neil Jay. So my neighbor Sam quit smoking at an Alex Golan hypnosis, and his wife Sarah lost 25 pounds. So I went. I walked out and never smoked again, and that's after 35 years of smoking. Didn't even believe it at first. Didn't feel like anything really happened, but the desire was completely gone. I went back for a weight loss hypnosis, and I went with my wife Emily, and I lost 33 pounds. Emily, who lost 31 pounds, brought her friend Mary to the weight loss program, and she lost 23. It just completely changed the way that we eat. Thank you, Alex Golan.
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0: We're back to the music in less than 30 seconds because Frank says so.
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0: 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Did I just give you all the details? I did not. Stay tuned for the complete set of details. Thank you very much. Also, stay tuned for a tasty track from U2. A lot of love going around. Pretty happy.

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1: 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In the Senate, Chris Pappas will stay focused on lowering heating and power costs for families across the Granite State. Winter's not negotiable in New Hampshire. 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
0: Frank gets his latest forecast from the MB Tractor Weather Center.
19: Clouds and rain throughout the Granite State today. Highs near 51 degrees. Cloudy with rain tonight as well. A low of 48 degrees overnight. Some clouds tomorrow. Highs near 69. 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
14: Hey.
2: All right, welcome back to Spell That Name. Our first contestant, John, is up. And John, your first word to spell today is Winnetchahannet, which of course means the water flows around it in the native Abenaki language. You have 5 seconds.
13: W-I-N... Oh man, Winnetchahannet. A...
2: Contestant number two, Deborah, the word is Winnetchahannet.
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0: 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Why, you ask? Because Frank demands it. We're back to the soundtrack in less than 30 seconds.
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That's the only time you're going to hear that song today. No repeat, 6 a.m. to midnight, you lucky devils. We've got cash grab keywords coming and details on how you will definitely want to hang out with us at Budget Blind's grand opening in New Hampton this weekend. Remember, don't call us, we'll call you. 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

0: Hi, this is Neil Day. So my neighbor Sam quit smoking at an Alex Stone hypnosis, and his wife Sarah lost 25 pounds. So I went. I walked out and never smoked again, and that's after 35 years of smoking. Didn't even believe it at first. Didn't feel like anything really happened, but the desire was completely gone. I went back for a weight loss hypnosis, and I went with my wife Emily, and I lost 33 pounds. Emily, who lost 31 pounds, brought her friend Mary to the weight loss program, and she lost 23. It just completely changed the way that we eat. Thank you, Alex Stone.
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8: Cloudy with periods of rain throughout the Granite State today. Highs near 51 degrees. Tonight, clouds and rain continue. A low of 48 degrees overnight. Cloudy tomorrow. Highs near 69. Get more from Frank anytime at frankfmradio.com.
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0: 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Budget Blinds grand opening in New Hampton. 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
0: 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Crank it, Frank. 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
1: This report brought to you by Aleve. Some wet weather out there in spots, so watch out for those soggy roads. It's a pretty good ride, though. 93 is fine, too, and from Wyndham and through Hooksett and Concord as well. 293, no delays through Manchester. The Everett's okay, and so is 101. It's clear on 95 from Hampton to Portsmouth and back, and looking good for now along the Spalding. I'm Dave Gardner. That's your latest traffic.
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3: 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Winter's not negotiable in New Hampshire. 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
0: Frank gets his latest forecast from the MB Tractor Weather Center.
19: Doc and friends, the afternoon rain rolls overnight tonight. Low temp 53, but tomorrow, the pick of the week, sunshine, high temp 75 tomorrow. 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
0: Frank called the doctor, and the doctor said... Here we go again, Frank. 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
4: 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All right, Brian Adams says he's one of the world's best mumblers. And in the studio, he mumbles while running tape. So he listens back, and that's how he writes the lyrics to his song. And he mumbled his way to a top 15 hit in 1983. It's the title track of his 1983 album, and it's next here on Frank FM.
5: 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Some wet roads out there. Looking good in Manchester on 293. Busy in spots through Nashua and Merrimack on the Everett North. 93 is fine, too, and from Wyndham. But there's a crash on 93 North and hooks it right lane by the tolls, so it's backed up there. 95 is a clear ride between Hampton and Portsmouth, and not bad on the Spalding. I'm Dave Gardner. That's your latest traffic.
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0: 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Chris Pappas grew up running his family's restaurant in Manchester, where the heat isn't optional and neither is the payroll. 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In the Senate, Chris Pappas will stay focused on lowering heating and power costs for families across the Granite State. Winter's not negotiable in New Hampshire. Chris Pappas is fighting to make sure we don't go broke staying warm. 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AB PAC is responsible for the content of this advertising.
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1: 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Some wet roads out there. It is delayed in Merrimack on the Everett northbound. A Continental Boulevard. Southbound's busy, but not too bad. It's pretty good on 293 in Manchester. 93 is okay, too, and from the southern split. A bit busy through Hooksett on 93 north and in Concord by 393. Looking good, though, on 95 between Hampton and...

0: 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I'm Dave Gardner. 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
1: Dr. Friends, the rain continues into your Tuesday night. Low temp about 53 overnight. Tomorrow, beautiful day. Pick of the week. Sunshine, high temp, mid-70s. 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

0: Frank FM, Doc and Friends, are New Hampshire's greatest hits, and that is Fleetwood Mac. Go Your Own Way from one of the best-selling albums of all time. Rumors came out in 1977. And at that time, the band writing the songs, there was so much sexual tension going on in the band between Stevie Nicks and Lindsey Buckingham, and then John McVie breaking up with his wife, Christy McVie, and Mick Fleetwood. It's all crazy. Well, anyway, so that song right there, Go Your Own Way, was written by Lindsey Buckingham about his breakup with Stevie Nicks, Go Your Own Way. You Make Love and Fun, written by Christy McVie about her dating lighting director, Curry Grant, after breaking up and divorcing husband John McVie. Don't Stop, written by Christy McVie about her divorce from bass player John McVie. And, of course, there's Dreams, written by Stevie Nicks, was about Lindsey Buckingham and their breakup, their ugly breakup. But all that sexual tension created all these great songs, and one of the best-selling albums of all time, Rumors, sold over 40 million copies worldwide. All right, if you're looking for the keyword for the 100 grand, I still got it for you. Have time to go to the website. 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
1: This report brought to you by Lowe's, Slow and Merrimack on the Everett North. From Industrial Drive to Continental Boulevard, Everett South is okay. We got some wet roads out there. 93 is fine, too, and from the Southern Split. Busy in Concord on 93 northbound. 101's good between Manchester and Hampton. No delays right now on 95 between Hampton and Portsmouth. And the Spalding's clear. I'm Dave Gardner. That's your latest traffic.
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13: Hi, this is Neil Day. So my neighbor Sam quit smoking at an Alex Golan hypnosis, and his wife Sarah lost 25 pounds. So I went. I walked out and never smoked again, and that's after 35 years of smoking. Didn't even believe it at first. Didn't feel like anything really happened, but the desire was completely gone. I went back for a weight loss hypnosis, and I went with my wife Emily, and I lost 33 pounds. Emily, who lost 31 pounds, brought her friend Mary to the weight loss program, and she lost 23. It just completely changed the way that we eat. Thank you, Alex Golan.
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0: We're back to the music in less than 30 seconds because Frank says so.
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1: This report brought to you by Staples, delayed in Merrimack on the Everett North. As you go by Continental, the southbound side a bit slow by Industrial. And there's a report of a crash in Bedford on 293 North before 101. That's backed up. 93 is okay to and from the southern split. Busy in Concord, 93 North before 393. And a report of a breakdown in Epping, 101 West at 125. I'm Dave Gardner. That's your latest traffic.
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3: 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Corrupt. Chris Pappas won't look out for you in the U.S. Senate. 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
10: Gets his latest forecast from the MB Tractor Weather Center.
11: Frank says rain continues till after midnight tonight, low temp about 53. Tomorrow, beautiful day, sunshine high in the mid-70s, and Thursday, sunny, high of 60. 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
2: This report brought to you by Mothers Against Drunk Driving in Merrimack. It is delayed on the Everett southbound before Industrial Drive.

0: Northbound side is slow from Industrial up to after Continental Boulevard. So busy in Merrimack on the Everett. It's not too bad on 93 to and from Wyndham. Busy but moving on 293. 95 is clear between Hampton and the Portsmouth Circle. I'm Dave Gardner. That's your latest traffic.
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4: 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Winter's not negotiable in New Hampshire. 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
8: Hi, this is Neil J. So my neighbor Sam quit smoking at an Alex Stone hypnosis, and his wife Sarah lost 25 pounds. 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

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Crank it, Frank. 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

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Thank you for taking us along for the ride. And since we're along for the ride, let's play what's long been considered one of the top 10 driving songs of all time. It's from the Dutch rock band Golden Earring from 1973. It's Radar Love. Crank it up on Frank FM.

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8: Hi, this is Neil Day. So my neighbor Sam quit smoking at an Alex Golan hypnosis, and his wife Sarah lost 25 pounds. So I went. I walked out and never smoked again, and that's after 35 years of smoking. Didn't even believe it at first. Didn't feel like anything really happened, but the desire was completely gone. I went back for a weight loss hypnosis, and I went with my wife Emily, and I lost 33 pounds. Emily, who lost 31 pounds, brought her friend Mary to the weight loss program, and she lost 23. It just completely changed the way that we eat. Thank you, Alex Golan.
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15: Frank says overnight showers, low temp in the mid-50s. Tomorrow, a beautiful day. Sunshine, high 75. And Thursday, sunny, a bit cooler, high near 60. 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

0: 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The keywords keep coming. Every single weekday, you shout at the $100,000 cash grab. I'll be back tomorrow, 3 o'clock, with lots more keywords and chances for you to get the $100,000 cash grab. I still can't believe we're just like a month away now from the Rock and Roll Hall of Fame ceremonies in Los Angeles and Billy Idol going in this year. So LA's going to have a Billy Idol Day the day before his induction into the Rock and Roll Hall of Fame. Going to be in Los Angeles. They're going to have an official decree with he and guitarist Steve Stevens. They're then going to perform a special free concert at City Hall Park. They're going to perform a bunch of sets with special guests, and that should be awesome. Great way to get ready for the Rock and Roll Hall of Fame. And, of course, we can catch Billy Idol at the Rock and Roll Hall of Fame ceremonies from Los Angeles on November 14th. And looking forward to that one. Speaking of Billy Idol, we'll play his classic from 1982 next here on Frank FM.
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3: 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From the back of the vault, it's Behind the Music from Frank.

When his punk band Generation X broke up, Billy Idol was ready to go solo. All he needed were more songs, so his producer told him to go do his homework. Starting with a title inspired by his sister's recent wedding that became the springboard for the song's lyric. One line was directly inspired by his new artistic freedom, A Nice Day to Start Again. About 20 minutes later, he'd written his first song by himself. From his self-titled debut album, it's Billy Idol's White Wedding on Frank.

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What a guy, what a guy. An angel, not a man, an angel. It's the

0: Frank says don't go anywhere. Another shot at Frank's free money is coming up on Frank FM. Love that money, Frank. Love that money.
1: 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Hi, this is Neil J. So my neighbor Sam quit smoking at an Alex Golan hypnosis, and his wife Sarah lost 25 pounds. So I went. I walked out and never smoked again, and that's after 35 years of smoking. I went back for a weight loss hypnosis, and I went with my wife Emily, and I lost 33 pounds. Emily, who lost 31 pounds, brought her friend Mary, and she lost 23. We feel terrific. Our relationship has never been better.
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